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0: 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We are letting state police know that.
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0: 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We're going to clear the
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0: Unit 12 in place of Unit 11. 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

11, Charlie responds. Unit 11, Charlie responds. 737, Grange Hill Road, East St. Clair Township. Breathing problems?

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1: 04, you're responding at 0649, 737 Green Road, East St. Clair Township. 71-year-old female, slurred difficulty breathing, does have COPD and asthma. She has used her inhaler or nebulizer with no relief. 737 Green Road, East St. Clair Township.
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0: 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Kilo 11, full clear needed, Delta response for breathing problems. 444 South Richard Street, Bedford Borough, 925.
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0: for medical emergency this morning.
1: 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That's 444 South Richard.

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1: Eleven zero four, you're in 1000 hours in the area of 8042 Bedford Valley, Cumberland Valley Township. This is going to be across the Texas Eastern end in the field. You have an SUV rollover. One patient still strapped into their seat, unable to get out of the vehicle on their own. Blood coming from the ear. We're on off.
0: Receive.
2: That's 45, Chief.
3: 45, Chief.
2: Any on the entrapment?
3: Chief, the vehicle is still on its roof. She's unable to get out, however, she's not entrapped.
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2: Bedford County, 45 Chief.
3: 45 Chief.
2: Yeah, any word on entrapment?
3: Chief 45, the patient is still in the vehicle. She's seatbelted in. It's on its roof. She's unable to get out on her own. However, she is not entrapped, just cannot get out.
2: Let's say again, County, I caught the first part of that. And
3: the vehicle is on its roof. She is seatbelted in. She's unable to release the seatbelt on her own. However, she is not trapped, just cannot get out.

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1: 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We're on op 1.
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1: And in rescue 45. End in rescue 45.
0: Yeah, show end in rescue 45, round, ops channel.
1: We're on ops one, in the area of 802 Bedford Valley Road, SUV rollover, one patient upside down, strapped, unable to get out on their own, across Texas Eastern plant.
0: Roger that.

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0: 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Yeah, we're getting traffic out there.

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0: 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Flames up about the level of the furnace. Operating on County Ops 2.
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0: Urgent update. Callers called. Don't believe this popped up, but believe Elvis may be in, fractured.
1: Bracey, where are we taking him at?
0: They said they'd have someone guide you.
1: Bracey.

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1: Captain 353.
0: Gotta put this box back in service. There's not enough water in this basement for us to pump.
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0: Ma'am, I'm going to give you a pole. It's be a CenturyLink pole number. Car hit this pole now. Appear to be damaged, but I want to make note. Tell you, give them a call and just make them aware so that they want to get out. Pole number A is an Apple 337-0328.
1: We'll notify
0: them. Again, pole is damaged. It doesn't have a mark on it where the car hit it, but it appeared to be damaged.
1: Received.

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0: 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It's going to be the Breezewood Proving Ground, 4626 Robinsonville Road. They were dispatched for a 10-year-old male's traumatic injury to the hip area. Requesting a medic.

0: 1292, medic 12. Update on patient. 10-year-old male patient, come over and jump, face forward. Foot peg went into the pelvic area. Good pedal pulses. Can rotate or move the leg a little, but it's excruciating pain. No obvious contusions or abrasions in that area, but it is pretty substantial. This child.
1: That's received. I'll get there as quick as I can. I'm going to bring one of the offline units down and bring you guys back.
0: Family members was we could do Cumberland or this, but I'll let that up to you.
1: Received. That should be fine.

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0: Appreciate it. Thank you. 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

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Done a response for chest pain at 1121.

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1: 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First party caller has been experiencing this chest pain for about a day or two, has taken 4 nitro and normal meds, does have a history of 4 to 5 heart attacks in the past. 3582 Evans Creek Road, Cumberland Valley.

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0: 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Is outside, almost passed out, and is throwing up.
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I live in the town of Hartford, Maryland. 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
1: Brother 16.
0: Brother 70, can you run a Pennsylvania dealer tag for me?
1: Go ahead when you're ready.
0: It's going to be Pennsylvania, Papa Romeo 01977. 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It's on a gold Chevy Malibu. Dealer tags. The buyer's got still in the window. Keys in position, no one around. It's going to be at the 26 and Blank Road parking lot.
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1: Bravo.
0: Bravo 17, that just came back. It's showing at a Burnworth Auto Sales out of Wheeler.
1: Okay. I'm going to sit in the area here a little bit. Need any codes.
0: 3-2.

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2: 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Actually, I stand correct. He was picked up by his grandson, Ethan Sam.
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0: 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Unit 15, full crew and medic needed, Delta response for breathing problems. 710 Main Street Grind, 1419.
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0: 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What's the UTM?
1: Jackson 10, they're still being paged. They have not gone around yet.
2: County for Medic 15.
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0: It's coming from 7. EMS, the en route.
1: This is Lexington 10, just crewed out. Medic 15 is coming to the scene.
0: 10-4.

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1: 1580.
0: Yeah, anybody coming to the hall?
1: Medic 15 was going to the scene. You were the only caller to the hall.
2: County Medic 15 went on scene.
1: Marisi 15 went on

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0: 3C1501, you're responding at 1431. 7 Main Street, 710 Main Street. It's going to be the grind. Medic 15 is on scene.

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0: 133 South Richards, apartment 1. I'm going to follow up to that return call. This is going to be regarding a...
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0: 1505.
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Charlie responds for chest pain. 1508.

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Charlie response for chest pain. 148 Warriors Pass Park Road, Liberty Township, 1511.

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1: 10-4. Route.

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0: 1601 from Bedford County.
1: Okay.
0: 1601, are you going to be able to handle this one? You do have a medic coming out of 490. They're about a minute and a half in front of you.
1: We can respond if they're in front of us, though, unless they don't want to take the call. We'll go direct to them.
0: Received.
1: 491 from it. Good. What's your location? We're coming by Long South.
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0: Metro Kingdom from Saxon 10.
1: Saxon 10.
0: Was the caller the complainant?
1: The caller was the complainant's wife. The patient is going to be in a 2015 Toyota 4Runner in the front seat with hazards on it.
0: You said they're at 148 Warriors Path Road?

0: affirmative, sir. The CAD is showing the cell phone plotting just south of that 148 Warriors Path Park Road. Looks like there's a pull-off in that area. Doesn't look to be very wide. This is going to be right on the corner of the river.
1: Okay, advise EMS if at the 148 address. It's maybe 2 blocks down.
0: Received 2 blocks south of that address, 5017.

0: County, Bedford 3.
1: Bedford 3.
0: I'll be clear of 133 South Richard.
1: Okay, Bedford 3.

0: You 15 from 10. What's your ETA?
1: Flexion 10, 491 ALS is going to be coming in to handle this.
0: 491 from Saxon 10. What's your ETA?
2: Saxon 10, we're about 6 minutes out from the scene.
0: Okay. When you pass the 148 mailbox, just drive down, and you'll see all three vehicles here. Blood prep, yeah. Per minute would be 56. I'm trying to get his box right now.

0: Bedford County from 15-0.
1: Medic 15, back to quarters. Grave 15-31.

0: Meeting unit 11 for Bedford 3.
1: Eleven base.
0: Would I be able to meet somebody back? Reference one of the calls ahead.
1: Yeah, you want to board?
0: I'm out back now.
1: Receive, I'll be out.

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1: Saxonton.
0: Be clear with the assist.
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1: 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That's 1480 Racetown Road, Hope Township.

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0: Traffic stop, intersection of Andrews Street, 10th Street. Temp reg 483566, 485166. Right, Chrysler.
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